0: That was a David Bowie song.
1: 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En Génesis 102.5.

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1: 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Some men you just can't reach. So you get what we had here last week, which is the way he wants it. 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

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With darkness all about.

0: Estamos compartiendo la música de Génesis 102.5 FM.
1: Ladies and gentlemen, boys and girls, pop goes the world by men without hats.